0: Oh, here.
1: The win gets to go on to limo with his or her top
0: friends.
1: Okay. Good. Mom, you're in your car, door closed.
0: Pick up the dry cleaning for me.
2: Yeah, I will.
3: What is that supposed to mean?
1: I don't know.

0: That's fine, thank you. Okay, time, gentlemen. Thanks very much.
1: Now, see you guys.
0: Okay, thank you very much.
2: Hillary, I'm going to try and go back to the hotel now to get a bit of rest before the gig, okay?
0: You can't, Phil. We've got the video people here to talk about the new single.
2: I forgot. Okay, well, let's get on with it.
0: Okay. Peter! Peter! Right, Peter, I'd like you to meet Phil Collins. It's Peter, amazing. Well, I'm sure you two have got lots to talk about. I'll just see you later.
3: High noon. Shane. Once upon a time in the West.
2: The Alamo?
3: The 310 to Yuma.
2: The Wild Bunch.
3: The man who shot Liberty Valance.
2: Fistful of Dollars.
3: The Good, the Bad, and the Ugly.
2: Ah, Clint Eastwood.
3: Gary Cooper.
2: John Wayne.
3: Henry Fonda.
2: Burt Lancaster.
3: Kirk Douglas.
2: Robert Redford.
3: Paul Newman.
2: Steve McQueen.

0: So what happens in the guitar solo?
1: Okay, well, by now we're outside the fort. This is not the scale, of course. You gonna eat that sandwich?
0: No, go ahead.
1: Who's playing the guitar?
0: Daryl Sturmer.
1: Great! Great sandwich. So you ride right through the front gate, then you see the evil king, you raise your crossbow, and... faint blood! Great, isn't it?
0: It's not really me, though.
1: Okay, you're at the

They came at night, leaving fear behind. Shadows are on the ground. Nobody knew where to find him. No evidence was found.

0: No, no, no, guys, we have like 10 more songs.
1: Oh, no, man, we don't want to hear anything else.
2: Yeah, let's get out of here before they play Radioactive.
1: Oh, yeah. You didn't pay them, did you?
2: I mean, not yet.

0: 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One more like tonight. We gotta go on the road, guys.
1: I'm telling you, the crowd is great, the people out there screaming, how is this happening, man?
0: Wait.
1: What's happening down at the end of the hall?
0: Okay, come on.

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1: Come on up.
0: Oh, I shouldn't have eaten that upside down cake. Hey, Louie, come here. You gotta see this. Hey, Louie, come here, Louie.

0: 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Good fucking luck. You're on your own.
1: We've got a problem. 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

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This is an exceptional story. The man was a Slav. His name was Slim.

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The man was a Slav. His name was

0: Hi, I'm Donna Stone, and I'm auditioning for Holly.
1: Hey, my name's Mickey Stevenson,
2: and I'm here to audition for the role of Mateo.
3: I'm Sarah Forrest, auditioning for Holly.

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2: Yo, wait, I'm trying to get a hold of management.
0: So ridiculous.
1: It ain't my fault. Look,
3: the bus broke down. I'll get it fixed. Y'all just chill here for a minute.
0: No, I'm not.
2: Honestly, this place is creepy.
1: Look,
3: I'll be back, Backstreet.

0: Yo, Hallie, man, I gotta tell you about this dream that I had last night. I was a werewolf and I had hair all over my body.
1: No way, man. I had a dream also. I was like a Dracula and I had like, I was like sick of blood.
2: Sleeping last night.
0: Why did you trip a dream last night? Because I don't know what.
1: Yo, guys, man, I had a dream too, but I was a mummy and.
0: No way. This place is haunted. Let's just get out of here.

0: It's December 6, 2014. We're gonna drive across LA and hit every wedding we possibly can. It's gonna be awesome. And we're late. What's the door for you, Mr. Madden?
1: Woo! Let's do it!

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Thank you. Don't mention it. Nice crowd, eh? Right. Last tune. Let's try us the studio, okay? Thank you, ladies and gentlemen. Well, it's our last song now. Thank you very much for coming. We're going to try. This is a tune called Sussudio.

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We see lands divide. Nation.

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Generation on the move. Join in on the disco trial.